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1: We've unlocked the vaults, and we're replaying Casey Kasem's American Top 40, the 80s. This week is from October 15th, 1983. That's when Men Without Hats did the safety dance. Prince was delirious. Air Supply was making love out of nothing at all. And Bonnie Tyler had a total eclipse of the heart. You'll hear those songs, all the top 40 hits, and the long-distance dedications from October 15th, 1983, right here on Casey Kasem's American Top 40, the 80s.
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0: We've unlocked the vaults, and we're replaying Casey Kasem's American Top 40, the 70s. This week is from October 7th, 1972. That's when Chicago spent Saturday in the park. Leon Russell was walking a tightrope. Hot butter was popping popcorn, and Daniel Boone enjoyed a beautiful Sunday. You'll hear those songs and all the top 40 hits from October 7th, 1972, right here on American Top 40, the 70s.
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Together, we are all Nova Scotians. We are the true North, strong and free. 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
1: Good morning. Prime Minister Mark Carney has unveiled a $2 billion national heat pump rebate program. The government says the money could help up to 820,000 households switch to heat pumps, with grants for another 280,000 multi-unit buildings through existing programs. Low and middle income homes could get up to $10,000, while higher income homes could get up to $2,000. Officials say heat pumps use less than half the power of electric baseboards and can save oil or baseboard households about $1,400 a year. People will be able to apply online, with the program set to launch early next year. A Halifax man accused of making a bomb threat against the U.S. consulate in August has had his case adjourned until November 2nd after confusion about where he wants to be tried. 54-year-old Ali Asakara faces three charges, including making a threat against an internationally protected person. The Crown is treating that charge as a terrorism offense. Asakara appeared in provincial court yesterday by video link from jail. The Chronicle Herald reports his lawyers saying he wanted to be tried in Supreme Court by judge alone, but then he held up a paper saying he did not want to change courts. The judge postponed the election and plea and wants Asakara in court in person next time. Hockey Nova Scotia has launched a pilot program to teach young players about consent and hazing. More than 2,000 minor hockey players ages 13 and 14 will take the mandatory sessions. The move follows hazing incidents and sexual assaults that have rocked the sport. Executive Director Michael Field says the goal is healthy team culture. The association has partnered with Avalon, a local center that supports sexual assault survivors. Operations Director Kaylee Wakeman says players will learn about boundaries, consent, and looking out for teammates, according to the Canadian Press. Nova Scotia is putting $1.5 million into mineral exploration, research, and education. The Mineral Resources Development Fund is supporting 17 projects this year. That includes $100,000 for drilling at an historic antimony site in Hants County and $61,000 for lithium research at St. Mary's University. Natural Resources Minister Tory Rushton says Nova Scotia has the resources the world needs and can develop them responsibly at home. In sports, Week 5 in the NFL kicked off with an upset in Dallas as Tampa Bay picked up its first win of the season with a 24-16 win over the Cowboys. In the majors, the Guardians scored 6 runs in the 6th inning to beat the White Sox 9-5 and force the deciding Game 5 tomorrow night in Cleveland. Ken Phillip forced Game 6 at Memorial Park tonight in the Nova Scotia Senior Baseball League final with a 4-2 win over Dartmouth last night. And a busy night in the NHL with 10 games as Nashville beat Montreal 5-2, Ottawa got by Philadelphia 2-1, Carolina down Vancouver 7-2, Colorado beat Calgary 7-3, Vegas down Toronto 4-3 in a shootout, Boston got by Utah 6-1, Dallas blanked Buffalo 4-0, Tampa Bay edged Minnesota 3-2, the Islanders beat Chicago 4-1, and San Jose edged St. Louis 3-2 in overtime. And in the MHL, Yarmouth shut out Pictou County 3-0, while West Kent beat Truro 4-3 in overtime. Now you're up to date. I'm James Faulkner.
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1: A mix of sun and cloud today with a chance of showers this afternoon. Wind from the southwest gusting to 40 with a high of 17. Partly cloudy tonight with a chance of showers. Wind from the west gusting to 40 and a low of 6. And mainly sunny tomorrow with wind from the northwest gusting to 50 and a high of 11.
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0: Little April Wine on the musical menu for a Friday morning from Halifax's Greatest Hits, 89.9 The Wave. Good morning, L. Baldwin in. We're going to spend some time, share some tunes on this Friday on the threshold of a long weekend and going to work on getting you into that weekend frame of mind. We've got sunshine to start the day, then a mix of sun and cloud coming our way later today, bringing the chance of showers. Wind will be coming out of the west, 20 gusting to 40 as we head for a high in the upper teens. We've got cloudy periods this evening and overnight. And Saturday and Sunday, not looking too bad at all. Saturday, sunshine and a high of 13. Sunday, a mix of sun and cloud and a high of 13. On the way, we've got some Glass Tiger coming up next, a slow dance from George Michael and Wham.
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0: Glass Tigers, my song, Halifax's greatest hits, 89.9 The Wave, heading into Thanksgiving weekend, and the folks at the Souls Harbor Rescue Mission offering up some Thanksgiving dinners at a number of locations today. 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That is going today from noon until 3 at the Souls Harbor Halifax Drop-In Center at 5568 Kennard Street. 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That's at 26 Courtney Road in Dartmouth. And the Souls Harbor Rescue Mission in Lower Sackville offering up a Thanksgiving dinner today between noon and 2 at 222 Sackville Drive in Lower Sackville. Coming up, we'll be hearing from Smash Mouth after Billy Joel with a track from his album, Stormfront.
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2: A mix of sun and cloud today with a chance of showers this afternoon. Wind from the southwest gusting to 40 with a high of 17. Partly cloudy tonight with a chance of showers. Wind from the west gusting to 40 and a low of 6. And mainly sunny tomorrow with wind from the northwest gusting to 50 and a high of 11.
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1: Good morning. The number of children in the most costly form of government care has fallen sharply, but those who remain are staying longer. Deputy Minister Craig Beaton told MLAs Wednesday that children in temporary emergency arrangements dropped from 138 in 2022 to 19 this past August. The average stay grew from 8 months to nearly 10.
2: We also know that some children and youth have increasingly complex needs and require specialized services and supports. Building capacity to meet those needs safely and effectively continues to be a focus. We continue to strengthen oversight of our service providers, invest in the workforce capacity, improve data and reporting, and make sure concerns involving children and youth are identified, investigated, monitored, and addressed.
1: Beaton says 17 of 20 recommendations from a 2024 Auditor General report are done, with the remaining three to be completed by year's end. Halifax police cleared Halifax West High School yesterday after a threat prompted a lockdown and full search. Officers were called around 12:25 p.m. after school administrators reported a man claimed he was on school property with a weapon. Police searched the building and found no evidence to support the threat. The lockdown was lifted at 3:45 p.m. and everyone was released. Police say there is no ongoing threat, but officers will keep a presence at the school for reassurance. Meanwhile, two schools in Lower Sackville were placed under a hold and secure order yesterday morning while RCMP searched for a man reportedly carrying a knife. The man was seen around 8:55 a.m. near Leslie Thomas Junior High and Sackville High School. RCMP say the hold and secure was lifted after police determined there was no risk to public safety. The man was described as wearing a dark hooded jacket and black pants, carrying a backpack. RCMP say officers continued to try to locate him and will have a limited presence in the area. The price of diesel dropped 5 cents overnight, which puts the price for a liter at a minimum of 260.5 in HRM. Gas, meanwhile, increased 1.2 cents a liter to a new minimum of $1.92.9. Mayor Andy Fillmore and HRM CAO Marnie Cluckey met with the federal housing minister yesterday to discuss housing and infrastructure investments. A release from the mayor's office says the discussion with Gregor Robertson focused on HRM's important role in supporting Canada's national defense priorities. That includes the need for housing, transportation, and community infrastructure required to support a growing population and workforce. Fillmore also highlighted the importance of advanced critical water and wastewater infrastructure that the release says would help unlock housing and growth areas around the municipality. In sports, Tampa Bay picked up their first win of the season with a 24-16 win over Dallas to kick off Week 5 in the NFL. The Cleveland Guardians have forced the deciding Game 5 back home after a 9-5 win over the White Sox last night. In the queue, Halifax beat Rouyn-Noranda 6-2, while Drummondville beat Moncton 4-3. And 10 games in the NHL as Nashville beat Montreal 5-2. Ottawa got by Philadelphia 2-1. Carolina down Vancouver 7-2. Colorado beat Calgary 7-3. Vegas down Toronto 4-3 in a shootout. Boston got by Utah 6-1. Dallas blanked Buffalo 4-0. Tampa Bay edged Minnesota 3-2. The Islanders beat Chicago 4-1. And San Jose edged St. Louis 3-2 in overtime. Now you're up to date. I'm James Faulkner.
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1: A mix of sun and cloud today with a chance of showers this afternoon. Wind from the southwest gusting to 40 with a high of 17. Partly cloudy tonight with a chance of showers. Wind from the west gusting to 40 and a low of 6. And mainly sunny tomorrow with wind from the northwest gusting to 50 and a high of 11.

0: Gowan dancing on my own ground, Halifax's greatest hits, 89.9 The Wave, heading into a holiday weekend, and we hope that you will spend it with us. All kinds of stuff coming your way this weekend. We've got the Class of 1985 tomorrow at noon and an encore presentation Monday at noon. 6 solid hours of musical memories from 1985. And also this weekend, classic editions of the American Top 40 with Casey Kasem. Coming up Saturday morning from 8 until noon, Casey will be counting down the top 40 tunes from this week in 1983. And then on Sunday morning from 8 until 11, Casey counting down the top tunes from this week in 1972. The American Top 40 with Casey Kasem this weekend on 89.9 The Wave.
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13: A mix of sun and cloud today with a chance of showers this afternoon. Wind from the southwest gusting to 40 with a high of 17. Partly cloudy tonight with a chance of showers. Wind from the west gusting to 40 and a low of 6. And mainly sunny tomorrow with wind from the northwest gusting to 50 and a high of 11.
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0: Phil Collins, the studio. The home of Halifax's greatest hits, 89.9 The Wave. It is the ninth day of October, and some folks from the world of music born on this day, including the late John Winston Ono Lennon, born this day, 1940, in Liverpool, and John Entwistle, bass player for The Who, born this day in 1944. Jackson Browne celebrating his 78th birthday today, and the son of John Lennon and Yoko Ono, Sean Lennon, celebrating his 51st birthday today. Making our way to information for a Friday morning to help us get there, one of a dozen chart toppers enjoyed by the Supremes.
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1: Good morning. Prime Minister Mark Carney has unveiled a $2 billion national heat pump rebate program. The government says the money could help up to 820,000 households switch to heat pumps, with grants for another 280,000 multi-unit buildings through existing programs. Low and middle income homes could get up to $10,000, while higher income homes could get up to $2,000. Officials say heat pumps use less than half the power of electric baseboards and can save oil or baseboard households about $1,400 a year. People will be able to apply online, with the program set to launch early next year. A Halifax man accused of making a bomb threat against the U.S. consulate in August has had his case adjourned until November 2nd after confusion about where he wants to be tried. 54-year-old Ali Asakara faces three charges, including making a threat against an internationally protected person. The Crown is treating that charge as a terrorism offense. Asakara appeared in provincial court yesterday by video link from jail. The Chronicle Herald reports his lawyers saying he wanted to be tried in Supreme Court by judge alone, but then he held up a paper saying he did not want to change courts. The judge postponed the election and plea and wants Asakara in court in person next time. Hockey Nova Scotia has launched a pilot program to teach young players about consent and hazing. More than 2,000 minor hockey players ages 13 and 14 will take the mandatory sessions. The move follows hazing incidents and sexual assaults that have rocked the sport. Executive Director Michael Field says the goal is healthy team culture. The association has partnered with Avalon, a local center that supports sexual assault survivors. Operations Director Kaylee Wakeman says players will learn about boundaries, consent, and looking out for teammates, according to the Canadian Press. Nova Scotia is putting $1.5 million into mineral exploration, research, and education. The Mineral Resources Development Fund is supporting 17 projects this year. That includes $100,000 for drilling at an historic antimony site in Hants County and $61,000 for lithium research at St. Mary's University. Natural Resources Minister Tory Rushton says Nova Scotia has the resources the world needs and can develop them responsibly at home. In sports, Week 5 in the NFL kicked off with an upset in Dallas as Tampa Bay picked up its first win of the season with a 24-16 win over the Cowboys. In the majors, the Guardians scored 6 runs in the 6th inning to beat the White Sox 9-5 and force the deciding Game 5 tomorrow night in Cleveland. Ken Phillip forced Game 6 at Memorial Park tonight in the Nova Scotia Senior Baseball League final with a 4-2 win over Dartmouth last night. And a busy night in the NHL with 10 games as Nashville beat Montreal 5-2, Ottawa got by Philadelphia 2-1, Carolina down Vancouver 7-2, Colorado beat Calgary 7-3, Vegas down Toronto 4-3 in a shootout, Boston got by Utah 6-1, Dallas blanked Buffalo 4-0, Tampa Bay edged Minnesota 3-2, the Islanders beat Chicago 4-1, and San Jose edged St. Louis 3-2 in overtime. And in the MHL, Yarmouth shut out Pictou County 3-0, while West Kent beat Truro 4-3 in overtime. Now you're up to date. I'm James Faulkner.
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1: A mix of sun and cloud today with a chance of showers this afternoon. Wind from the southwest gusting to 40 with a high of 17. Partly cloudy tonight with a chance of showers. Wind from the west gusting to 40 and a low of 6. And mainly sunny tomorrow with wind from the northwest gusting to 50 and a high of 11.
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0: Harlequin's Innocence from the home of Halifax's greatest hits, 89.9 The Wave with Alan on a Friday morning. We've got cloudy periods in the forecast this evening and overnight. Should still be able to get a good glimpse of the Draconids meteor shower. It is expected to peak tonight. They are the perfect meteor shower for anyone disinclined to stay up all night because more meteors are visible just after sunset than there are in the wee hours of the morning. Just look to the northern sky just after sunset to see the Draconids meteor shower peaking this evening. A little later this month, it's the Orionids meteor shower, expected to peak on the 24th of October. They can be spectacular, but unlike the Draconids, you will need to sacrifice some sleep to see them at their best because they do come through the overnight. And another celestial event coming up later this month, October 26th, brings us the 2026 full Hunter's Moon. More music on the way for a Friday morning coming up out of Tuskegee, Alabama. We have got the Commodores.
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Commodore's Brick House. Halifax's greatest hits, 89.9 The Wave, on the ninth day of October, and this is Leif Erikson Day. Leif Erikson, the son of Eric the Red, credited as the first European to land in North America. According to the sagas of Icelanders, an historical account from the 10th and 11th centuries, he established a Norse settlement in what would become Newfoundland around the year 1001, more than 400 years before that Columbus guy was even born. Erikson, only 24 years old at the time of the voyage, he rescued an Icelandic castaway, and his crew nicknamed him Leif the Lucky. And in the words of SpongeBob SquarePants, happy Leif Erikson Day. Hinga diga durgan. This is also, as we referenced with our Vogue Optical web poll question yesterday, World Egg Day. Heading for information, we've got a number one from Rod Stewart from his album Every Picture Tells a Story, after Doug and the Slug.

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6: A mix of sun and cloud today with a chance of showers this afternoon. Wind from the southwest gusting to 40 with a high of 17. Partly cloudy tonight with a chance of showers. Wind from the west gusting to 40 and a low of 6. And mainly sunny tomorrow with wind from the northwest gusting to 50 and a high of 11.
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0: information update on 89.9 The Wave.
1: Good morning. The number of children in the most costly form of government care has fallen sharply, but those who remain are staying longer. Deputy Minister Craig Beaton told MLAs Wednesday that children in temporary emergency arrangements dropped from 138 in 2022 to 19 this past August. The average stay grew from 8 months to nearly 10.
2: We also know that some children and youth have increasingly complex needs and required specialized services and supports. Building capacity to meet those needs safely and effectively continues to be a focus. We continue to strengthen oversight of our service providers, invest in the workforce capacity, improve data and reporting, and make sure concerns involving children and youth are identified, investigated, monitored, and addressed.
1: Beaton says 17 of 20 recommendations from a 2024 Auditor General report are done, with the remaining three to be completed by year's end. Halifax police cleared Halifax West High School yesterday after a threat prompted a lockdown and full search. Officers were called around 12:25 p.m. after school administrators reported a man claimed he was on school property with a weapon. Police searched the building and found no evidence to support the threat. The lockdown was lifted at 3:45 p.m. and everyone was released. Police say there is no ongoing threat, but officers will keep a presence at the school for reassurance. Meanwhile, two schools in Lower Sackville were placed under a hold and secure order yesterday morning while RCMP searched for a man reportedly carrying a knife. The man was seen around 8:55 a.m. near Leslie Thomas Junior High and Sackville High School. RCMP say the hold and secure was lifted after police determined there was no risk to public safety. The man was described as wearing a dark hooded jacket and black pants, carrying a backpack. RCMP say officers continued to try to locate him and will have a limited presence in the area. The price of diesel dropped 5 cents overnight, which puts the price for a liter at a minimum of 260.5 in HRM. Gas, meanwhile, increased 1.2 cents a liter to a new minimum of $1.92.9. Mayor Andy Fillmore and HRM CAO Marnie Cluckey met with the federal housing minister yesterday to discuss housing and infrastructure investments. A release from the mayor's office says the discussion with Gregor Robertson focused on HRM's important role in supporting Canada's national defense priorities. That includes the need for housing, transportation, and community infrastructure required to support a growing population and workforce. Fillmore also highlighted the importance of advanced critical water and wastewater infrastructure that the release says would help unlock housing and growth areas around the municipality. In sports, Tampa Bay picked up their first win of the season with a 24-16 win over Dallas to kick off Week 5 in the NFL. The Cleveland Guardians have forced a deciding Game 5 back home after a 9-5 win over the White Sox last night. In the queue, Halifax beat Rouyn-Noranda 6-2, while Drummondville beat Moncton 4-3. And 10 games in the NHL as Nashville beat Montreal 5-2. Ottawa got by Philadelphia 2-1. Carolina down Vancouver 7-2. Colorado beat Calgary 7-3. Vegas down Toronto 4-3 in a shootout. Boston got by Utah 6-1. Dallas blanked Buffalo 4-0. Tampa Bay edged Minnesota 3-2. The Islanders beat Chicago 4-1. And San Jose edged St. Louis 3-2 in overtime. Now you're up to date. I'm James Faulkner.
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1: A mix of sun and cloud today with a chance of showers this afternoon. Wind from the southwest gusting to 40 with a high of 17. Partly cloudy tonight with a chance of showers. Wind from the west gusting to 40 and a low of 6. And mainly sunny tomorrow with wind from the northwest gusting to 50 and a high of 11.

0: 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So what are you serving up for Thanksgiving dinner? 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On the way, number one from Simple Minds, Red Hot Chili Peppers, after a check on the forecast.
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6: A mix of sun and cloud today with a chance of showers this afternoon. Wind from the southwest gusting to 40 with a high of 17. Partly cloudy tonight with a chance of showers. Wind from the west gusting to 40 and a low of 6. And mainly sunny tomorrow with wind from the northwest gusting to 50 and a high of 11.
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0: They had to have their arms twisted before they would actually record that tune, and it ended up going to number one for them. Simple Minds and Don't You Forget About Me, Halifax's greatest hits, 89.9 The Wave. Traffic notes for a Friday morning, Commodore Drive between Country View and Finley Drives, under construction again today and will be through until next Friday, including weekends, from 7 in the evening till 6 in the morning to facilitate road repairs. Stop-and-go traffic will be in place while the work is underway. Drivers in that area should expect delays. Also, Dutch Village Road between Supreme Court and the southern intersection of Joseph Howe Drive and Dutch Village Road has got construction going on weekdays from 9 until 4 through until next Friday. The work is to complete final aspects associated with the Dutch Village Road Complete Streets project. Stop-and-go traffic will be in place at various locations along the road as work progresses. Drivers should expect delays. As we head for information on a Friday morning, we've got a number one from Queen.
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1: Good morning. Prime Minister Mark Carney has unveiled a $2 billion national heat pump rebate program. The government says the money could help up to 820,000 households switch to heat pumps, with grants for another 280,000 multi-unit buildings through existing programs. Low and middle income homes could get up to $10,000, while higher income homes could get up to $2,000. Officials say heat pumps use less than half the power of electric baseboards and can save oil or baseboard households about $1,400 a year. People will be able to apply online, with the program set to launch early next year. A Halifax man accused of making a bomb threat against the U.S. consulate in August has had his case adjourned until November 2nd after confusion about where he wants to be tried. 54-year-old Ali Asakara faces three charges, including making a threat against an internationally protected person. The Crown is treating that charge as a terrorism offense. Asakara appeared in provincial court yesterday by video link from jail. The Chronicle Herald reports his lawyers saying he wanted to be tried in Supreme Court by judge alone, but then he held up a paper saying he did not want to change courts. The judge postponed the election and plea and wants Asakara in court in person next time. Hockey Nova Scotia has launched a pilot program to teach young players about consent and hazing. More than 2,000 minor hockey players ages 13 and 14 will take the mandatory sessions. The move follows hazing incidents and sexual assaults that have rocked the sport. Executive Director Michael Field says the goal is healthy team culture. The association is partnered with Avalon, a local center that supports sexual assault survivors. Operations Director Kaylee Wakeman says players will learn about boundaries, consent, and looking out for teammates, according to the Canadian Press. Nova Scotia is putting $1.5 million into mineral exploration, research, and education. The Mineral Resources Development Fund is supporting 17 projects this year. That includes $100,000 for drilling at an historic antimony site in Hants County and $61,000 for lithium research at St. Mary's University. Natural Resources Minister Tory Rushton says Nova Scotia has the resources the world needs and can develop them responsibly at home. In sports, Week 5 in the NFL kicked off with an upset in Dallas as Tampa Bay picked up its first win of the season with a 24-16 win over the Cowboys. In the majors, the Guardians scored 6 runs in the 6th inning to beat the White Sox 9-5 and force the deciding Game 5 tomorrow night in Cleveland. Ken Phillip forced Game 6 at Memorial Park tonight in the Nova Scotia Senior Baseball League final with a 4-2 win over Dartmouth last night. And a busy night in the NHL with 10 games as Nashville beat Montreal 5-2, Ottawa got by Philadelphia 2-1, Carolina down Vancouver 7-2, Colorado beat Calgary 7-3, Vegas down Toronto 4-3 in a shootout, Boston got by Utah 6-1, Dallas blanked Buffalo 4-0, Tampa Bay edged Minnesota 3-2, the Islanders beat Chicago 4-1, and San Jose edged St. Louis 3-2 in overtime. And in the MHL, Yarmouth shut out Pictou County 3-0, while West Kent beat Truro 4-3 in overtime. Now you're up to date. I'm James Faulkner.
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1: A mix of sun and cloud today with a chance of showers this afternoon. Wind from the southwest gusting to 40 with a high of 17. Partly cloudy tonight with a chance of showers. Wind from the west gusting to 40 and a low of 6. And mainly sunny tomorrow with wind from the northwest gusting to 50 and a high of 11.

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0: Brian Adams, The One Night Love Affair, Halifax's greatest hits, 89.9 The Wave with Alan on a Friday morning, getting set for a weekend together. And this is the 2026 edition of World Space Week. And as part of the celebrations, somebody special spent some time on the International Space Station. The European Space Agency and Pokemon Company International celebrated a very special plush toys adventures earlier this year when Pikachu traveled to the International Space Station, spending 67 days in orbit or completing about 1,040 trips around the world. During the mission, the crew captured photos and videos of Pikachu on Earth and aboard the International Space Station. And PokemonCenter.com has a new lineup of ESA products, including a Pikachu plush with an ESA astronaut outfit, just like the one that traveled aboard the space station. Pokemon Go is also offering several in-game delights during World Space Week. And one of the reasons that this week is when it's celebrated is because it was this week in 1957, Sputnik 1 was launched, the first human-made Earth satellite.
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0: Elton John and I'm Still Standing. Halifax's greatest hits, 89.9 The Wave, and Elton digging into the vaults for an upcoming release. 5 decades after its original release, Elton John's Rock of the Westies is going to receive a 50th anniversary edition to be released on November the 20th. The special reissue will be available in multiple formats, including 2 LP, 2 CD, and 1 LP, with the expanded editions featuring previously unreleased piano and vocal versions from the original album recordings. Released in 1975, Rock of the Westies is the 10th studio album from Elton John. It was recorded at Caribou Ranch in Colorado and produced by longtime collaborator Gus Dudgeson. The album capturing Elton and his band having fun at the height of their mid-70s success. It was, as Elton says today, the most genuine rock and roll record that I have ever made, unquote. So a 50th anniversary edition of Rock of the Westies to be released on the 20th of November. Coming up, getting through a manic Monday with the Bengals after Paul Janz.
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4: Weather on 89.9 The Wave.
5: A mix of sun and cloud today with a chance of showers this afternoon. Wind from the southwest gusting to 40 with a high of 17. Partly cloudy tonight with a chance of showers. Wind from the west gusting to 40 and a low of 6. And mainly sunny tomorrow with wind from the northwest gusting to 50 and a high of 11.
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4: Good morning. The number of children in the most costly form of government care has fallen sharply, but those who remain are staying longer. Deputy Minister Craig Beaton told MLAs Wednesday that children in temporary emergency arrangements dropped from 138 in 2022 to 19 this past August. The average stay grew from 8 months to nearly 10.
5: We also know that some children and youth have increasingly complex needs and required specialized services and supports. Building capacity to meet those needs safely and effectively continues to be a focus. We continue to strengthen oversight of our service providers, invest in the workforce capacity, improve data and reporting, and make sure concerns involving children and youth are identified, investigated, monitored, and addressed.
4: Beaton says 17 of 20 recommendations from a 2024 Auditor General report are done, with the remaining three to be completed by year's end. Halifax police cleared Halifax West High School yesterday after a threat prompted a lockdown and full search. Officers were called around 12:25 p.m. after school administrators reported a man claimed he was on school property with a weapon. Police searched the building and found no evidence to support the threat. The lockdown was lifted at 3:45 p.m. and everyone was released. Police say there is no ongoing threat, but officers will keep a presence at the school for reassurance. Meanwhile, two schools in Lower Sackville were placed under a hold and secure order yesterday morning while RCMP searched for a man reportedly carrying a knife. The man was seen around 8:55 a.m. near Leslie Thomas Junior High and Sackville High School. RCMP say the hold and secure was lifted after police determined there was no risk to public safety. The man was described as wearing a dark hooded jacket and black pants, carrying a backpack. RCMP say officers continued to try to locate him and will have a limited presence in the area. The price of diesel dropped 5 cents overnight, which puts the price for a liter at a minimum of 260.5 in HRM. Gas, meanwhile, increased 1.2 cents a liter to a new minimum of $1.92.9. Mayor Andy Fillmore and HRM CAO Marnie Cluckey met with the federal housing minister yesterday to discuss housing and infrastructure investments. A release from the mayor's office says the discussion with Gregor Robertson focused on HRM's important role in supporting Canada's national defense priorities. That includes the need for housing, transportation, and community infrastructure required to support a growing population and workforce. Fillmore also highlighted the importance of advanced critical water and wastewater infrastructure that the release says would help unlock housing and growth areas around the municipality. In sports, Tampa Bay picked up their first win of the season with a 24-16 win over Dallas to kick off Week 5 in the NFL. The Cleveland Guardians have forced the deciding Game 5 back home after a 9-5 win over the White Sox last night. In the queue, Halifax beat Rouyn-Noranda 6-2, while Drummondville beat Moncton 4-3. And 10 games in the NHL as Nashville beat Montreal 5-2. Ottawa got by Philadelphia 2-1. Carolina down Vancouver 7-2. Colorado beat Calgary 7-3. Vegas down Toronto 4-3 in a shootout. Boston got by Utah 6-1. Dallas blanked Buffalo 4-0. Tampa Bay edged Minnesota 3-2. The Islanders beat Chicago 4-1. And San Jose edged St. Louis 3-2 in overtime. Now you're up to date. I'm James Faulkner.
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4: A mix of sun and cloud today with a chance of showers this afternoon. Wind from the southwest gusting to 40 with a high of 17. Partly cloudy tonight with a chance of showers. Wind from the west gusting to 40 and a low of 6. And mainly sunny tomorrow with wind from the northwest gusting to 50 and a high of 11.

0: An homage to the music of the Motor City with ABC and When Smokey Sings. Halifax's greatest hits, 89.9 The Wave, a Vogue Optical web poll question in play today and through the weekend, a timely one for you. We want to know, what are you serving up for Thanksgiving dinner? According to surveys, 19% of people make absolutely everything for the meal from scratch, including dessert. 62% of people will have 10 or more people at the table. 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Not many leftovers where that's concerned. 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You can let us know at 899thewave.fm. Coming up, Roxette going to give us the look after we hear from Blondie.
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3: Weather on 89.9 The Wave.
4: A mix of sun and cloud today with a chance of showers this afternoon. Wind from the southwest gusting to 40 with a high of 17. Partly cloudy tonight with a chance of showers. Wind from the west gusting to 40 and a low of 6. And mainly sunny tomorrow with wind from the northwest gusting to 50 and a high of 11.
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0: Roxette and The Look, Halifax's greatest hits, 89.9 The Wave. We're for your holiday weekend. We are setting the dial on Mr. Peabody's Wayback Machine to the year 1985. Coming up tomorrow at noon and on Monday at noon, we are bringing you 6 solid hours of musical memories from the year 1985. The year when Back to the Future dominated the box office. Other big movies included The Goonies and The Breakfast Club. Musical events included Live Aid in the summer of 1985. Some of the big stars having hits around the world, including Madonna, Dire Straits, and Wham. A Nintendo Entertainment System was launched in North America for ever-changing home video games. I will be hosting tomorrow's edition beginning at noon. So I hope that we can get together at that time for a special presentation, The Class of 85, here on The Wave. Getting set to kick off today's edition of the 89.9 Minute Music Marathon. Opening segment will feature Tom Cochran. We've got Annie Lennox and Dave Stewart, The Eurythmics, on the way. We'll strike a pose with Madonna. And tunes continue with Candy and the Backbeat.
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Tom Cochran's Big League. Halifax's greatest hits, 89.9 The Wave on the Music Marathon, brought to you by the folks at Souls in Motion. Starting the weekend early, getting into a little red wine with UB40. We will also be hearing from the Northern Pikes, Cheap Trick caught in the act. 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

London Beat, I've been thinking about you. Halifax's greatest hits, 89.9 The Wave. Coming up on Monday, it is the anniversary of the release of the single Faith by George Michael from the album of the same name. It was released October the 12th, 1987. And we've got George Michael on the way as we continue with the music marathon. We'll also be hearing from Dexy's Midnight Runners. Here be the Tragically Hip, 89.9 The Wave.

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The dueling guitars of Don Felder and Joe Walsh. Part of Hotel California from the Eagles on 89.9 The Wave. We're heading for 10 o'clock. Time for Mrs. Baldwin's third favorite son to hightail it out of here. But back tomorrow at high noon, spending time on a holiday weekend together, we will be bringing you the class of 1985, tomorrow beginning at noon. Meantime, as we continue with the 89.9-minute music marathon, we'll be hearing from the Counting Crows. Tiffany is on the way. Right now, an international number one enjoyed by Nick Gilder. 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
11: A mix of sun and cloud today with a chance of showers this afternoon. Wind from the southwest gusting to 40 with a high of 17. Partly cloudy tonight with a chance of showers. Wind from the west gusting to 40 and a low of 6. And mainly sunny tomorrow with wind from the northwest gusting to 50 and a high of 11.
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that's a mighty long time. But I'm here to tell you, there's something else. The afterworld. A world of never-ending happiness. You can always see the sun. 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So when you call

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1: We've unlocked the vaults, and we're replaying Casey Kasem's American Top 40, the 80s. This week is from October 15th, 1983. That's when Men Without Hats did the safety dance. Prince was delirious. Air Supply was making love out of nothing at all. And Bonnie Tyler had a total eclipse of the heart. You'll hear those songs, all the top 40 hits, and the long-distance dedications from October 15th, 1983, right here on Casey Kasem's American Top 40, the 80s.
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7: A mix of sun and cloud today with a chance of showers this afternoon. Wind from the southwest gusting to 40 with a high of 17. Partly cloudy tonight with a chance of showers. Wind from the west gusting to 40 and a low of 6. And mainly sunny tomorrow with wind from the northwest gusting to 50 and a high of 11.
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0: 4 years ago, a young girl disappeared. No body, no answers, no closure. Now, RCMP Inspector Questa Bennett is reopening the case. What happened that night, and how deep does the mystery really go? 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
3: Sunny skies early this afternoon. We do have a chance of showers late in the afternoon, up to a high today of 17 degrees. Partly cloudy tonight. Still a chance of showers this evening, down to an overnight low of 6 degrees. Mainly sunny for Saturday, a high of 10. Cloudy Saturday night, low of plus 5. Sunday looking good. Sunny, a high of 14.
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1: We've unlocked the vaults, and we're replaying Casey Kasem's American Top 40, the 70s. This week is from October 7th, 1972. That's when Chicago spent Saturday in the park. Leon Russell was walking a tightrope. Hot butter was popping popcorn. And Daniel Boone enjoyed a beautiful Sunday. You'll hear those songs and all the Top 40 hits from October 7th, 1972, right here on American Top 40, the 70s.
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5: Sunny skies early this afternoon. We do have a chance of showers late in the afternoon, up to a high today of 17 degrees. Partly cloudy tonight, still a chance of showers this evening, down to an overnight low of 6 degrees. Mainly sunny for Saturday, a high of 10. Cloudy Saturday night, low of plus 5. Sunday looking good. Sunny, a high of 14.
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That's Spoons and Tell No Lies, greatest hits for the Maritimes as we get set to go into our Thanksgiving long weekend. Here's the Monkees and I'm a Believer.

0: Hall & Oates, greatest hits for the Maritimes. It's Friday. I'm Nathan. Yes, we're going into Thanksgiving. Always the second Monday in October, over a month and a half before U.S. Thanksgiving. And if you're alive today, it's maybe you've always known it to be at this time. It was declared this fixed date in 1957. Prior to that, we had the same Thanksgiving as the United States. But because of the early harvest season in Canada, it makes sense to have it when we have it. And I like it. I like it at this time. You know, it's far enough removed from the Christmas holiday as well. So whatever you got going on, hopefully you're able to enjoy the weekend. We keep rolling. Supertramp and Goodbye Stranger next.
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0: Haywire standing in line, greatest hits for the Maritimes. Many of us have them on our wrists right now with smartwatch, step counters, tell if you're running or exercising. That might be, I don't know if it'll ever be a thing of the past, but there might be another option. What if your shoes could give you all of that data? Well, researchers, they've actually developed a prototype that uses energy from your footsteps to run an AI system. So you don't have to go plug your shoes in, because the energy would charge them for you. But the shoes can tell whether you're walking, running, climbing stairs. It can estimate your calories burned. And it uses an average of 86 microwatts of power. So all you have to do is be moving. So if you're a bit of a couch potato and you have an office job, maybe these shoes won't be for you. It's accurate so far to 95.4% of the time. So there you go. Instead, I don't know now, does that mean in years Apple will get into the shoe business?
1: When we say Lotomax, you say more. Lotomax.
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9: Sunny skies early this afternoon. We do have a chance of showers late in the afternoon, up to a high today of 17 degrees. Partly cloudy tonight, still a chance of showers this evening, down to an overnight low of 6 degrees. Mainly sunny for Saturday, a high of 10. Cloudy Saturday night, low of plus 5. Sunday looking good. Sunny, a high of 14.

0: 36 for the Maritime. Seth Jordan going back again, and it sure didn't take long after the news of her passing last weekend spread. The tributes were pouring in, and one really cool story was told by Dave Grohl from the Foo Fighters. And he credits Seth Jordan with Taylor Hawkins being a part of the band, the Foo Fighters. He got his first big break joining Seth Jordan's touring band back in 1994 when she was supporting a new album and her hit single High Road Easy. And later in his career, Hawkins credited Jordan with teaching him how to function and survive in a rock and roll band. And he got his very first paycheck as a drummer in a rock band from Seth Jordan. Seth joined the Foo Fighters on stage for a couple of songs about 11 years ago, and Dave Grohl told the crowd that without Seth Jordan, Hawkins wouldn't have been a part of the Foo Fighters. So very cool story, and he reiterated that story when he was sending his condolences or tribute out to Seth.
1: So many hits. Sometimes we wish we could play more than one at a time. 89.9 The Wave.

Greatest hits for the Maritimes, Jane Child, Don't Want to Fall in Love, and Wham. Kicking out 3 o'clock for us, and Wake Me Up Before You Go-Go. And yes, the countdown is on to our long weekend. Here's Blondie, The Tide Is High.

0: Manfred Mann, Blinded by the Light. Greatest hits for the Maritimes, and you often hear people say the American dream. And that's you could work hard and you could build a life, but maybe someone's American dream is a good old-fashioned lawsuit for something absolutely ridiculous to make enough money to make you set for life. And that's what someone tried. Reese's Peanut Butter Cups got sued because they have a pumpkin-shaped treat, I guess, and the packaging made it look like the Reese's Peanut Butter Cup was carved like a jack-o'-lantern, and in fact it wasn't, and they were sued, so now they've had to put a disclaimer on it that says, carving not on actual product. So I guess somebody spent their money on this product and were thoroughly disappointed that the peanut butter cup wasn't carved like a jack-o'-lantern. So no word on whether the lawsuit went anywhere, but it was enough for Reese's to say, you know what, we got to deal with this.
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Greatest hits for the Maritimes, Brian Adams, that is Somebody. And George Harrison, before that, Got My Mind Set on You. Odds are standing by after Madonna, True Blue.

0: Odds, It Falls Apart, Greatest Hits for the Maritimes, Madonna, True Blue, the turkey, the stuffing, the potatoes, the gravy, the pumpkin pie, the cranberry sauce. I've never had it. It doesn't look appetizing to me. The first official annual National Thanksgiving in Canada happened in 1879 when it was celebrated on November the 6th. So it was a moving target for a while. The Canadian government did want to separate it from Remembrance Day. And so they separated from that as well as American Thanksgiving, which is why we have it at a different time than the U.S. does. I think this time is better anyway. You know, Thanksgiving in the United States, some would argue that it's a bigger holiday than Christmas. And I think that is true in many places in the U.S. So I kind of like that we've separated it out and it's all by itself. And the fact that it's in the beginning of October, we still have some decent weather where you can go out and enjoy some outdoor activities with your family.
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7: Sunny skies early this afternoon. We do have a chance of showers late in the afternoon, up to a high today of 17 degrees. Partly cloudy tonight, still a chance of showers this evening, down to an overnight low of 6 degrees. Mainly sunny for Saturday, a high of 10. Cloudy Saturday night, low of +5. Sunday looking good. Sunny, a high of 14.

0: greatest hits for the Maritimes and Platinum Blonde crying over you with White Snake. Here I go again. And I would like to direct your attention to 899thewave.fm. And that's for the 899 The Wave Vogue Optical web poll question where inquiring minds want to know what you're serving this weekend. Maybe turkey, ham, chicken, pot roast, or something vegetarian friendly. What's the main protein that you're going to be serving? According to a recent survey, most people think that turkey is the most important thing on the dinner table, followed by stuffing. I got to give a check mark there, then mashed potatoes and gravy. I think that's a good idea, yeah. A typical Thanksgiving family meal, by the way, 12 people sitting around the table, so whoever's preparing it, give them a lot of credit. But let us know what your main protein is. What are you be serving this weekend? Again, 899thewave.fm.
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3: Good afternoon. Well, the Thanksgiving long weekend is now upon us, and the RCMP says it'll have eyes on the roads for what's expected to be a busy few days for travel. The Mounties say they'll be stepping up enforcement of impaired, distracted, aggressive, and fatigued driving, along with seatbelt use as part of a national traffic safety campaign over the weekend. It's called Operation Impact. This year's theme, according to police, is Safety is in Your Hand. They call it an effort to remind drivers of the importance of every single decision when getting behind the wheel. Staff Sergeant Wes Blair says drive sober, slow down, put distractions away, stay focused, and buckle up this long weekend. New provincial regulations are being touted as a potential shield against sudden and significant power rate increases. The government today saying it's approved regulations that will allow Nova Scotia Power to apply to the Energy Board for authority to securitize utility assets. The province says that would allow the utility to recover costs it is approved for at a lower interest rate and over a longer period of time, which it says would help to guard against big price jumps for consumers. In a statement, Premier Tim Houston says the Energy Board indicated securitization could potentially lower financing costs in its 2026 general rate decision. He says today's announcement gives the board space to conduct a formal process to determine then if it's truly in the ratepayers' best interests. Well, the national unemployment rate ticked up 0.1 point to 6.5% last month as the country lost 68,000 jobs. It was almost an even split in September as full-time work declined by 35,000 jobs and part-time work fell by 33,000. The employment decline was concentrated around youth aged 15 to 24 as well as women aged 25 to 54. Nova Scotia saw its unemployment rate rise by 0.2 to 6.3% last month. The province gained 4,000 net full-time jobs, but lost 3,800 part-time jobs, in addition to the labor force growing by 1,400. Elsewhere in the region today, two people are dead after a two-vehicle collision in Cherry Valley on PEI. Around 9:30 last night, King's District Mounties say they were called to Route 1 where an SUV and a pickup collided head-on. The RCMP says the initial investigation indicates the SUV crossed the center line and collided head-on with the pickup truck traveling in the opposite direction. Then the pickup rolled over and caught fire. The man driving the pickup and the woman driving the SUV were both declared dead at the scene. No other occupants were involved in the collision. There was heavy rain at the time, according to police, which could have played a factor. They do say the investigation is ongoing. Well, the first hurricane of the season in the Atlantic Basin is now also its first major hurricane as it's bearing down on the U.S. Gulf Coast. Hurricane Isaias reached Category 3 status this morning with sustained winds of around 193 kilometers per hour. That storm is forecast to make landfall along the Florida Panhandle or coastal Alabama late this evening or tonight. Storm surge and hurricane warnings have now been issued. The National Hurricane Center in the U.S. says people should prepare for long-duration power outages as well as flooding. Several coastal communities are also under mandatory evacuation orders. And the 2026 Nobel Peace Prize has been awarded to Navi Pillay, a South African-born judge on the International Court of Justice. She is also the former United Nations High Commissioner on Human Rights. The Nobel Committee praised the 85-year-old as one of the great defenders of international legal principle. Pillay previously defended anti-apartheid activists, including Nelson Mandela. She also chaired a UN inquiry that concluded Israel had committed genocide in Gaza, a finding that Israel has rejected. The Nobel Committee says the award comes as international law is facing serious challenges. The Nobel Prize will be presented to Pillay at a ceremony in Oslo, Norway, in December. In sports in the NHL tonight, the Jets host the Ducks. Q League action sees the Islanders host Drummondville. Sea Dogs host the Huskies. The Eagle in Chicoutimi. The Regiment travel to Rimouski. Now you're up to date. I'm Mark Hodgins.
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3: Sunny skies early this afternoon. We do have a chance of showers late in the afternoon, up to a high today of 17 degrees. Partly cloudy tonight. Still a chance of showers this evening, down to an overnight low of 6 degrees. Mainly sunny for Saturday, a high of 10. Cloudy Saturday night, low of plus 5. Sunday looking good. Sunny, a high of 14. Halifax traffic, some building volume on this Friday afternoon in the HRM, in part thanks to several crashes being reported right now. One reported on Chibucto Road heading into the Armdale Rotary, another on Connaught Avenue in toward Bears Road, and there's also a crash being reported on Roby Street, looking like outbound as you approach Cogswell. Another crash right now reported on the McDonald Bridge, looking like as you're just coming off the bridge heading Dartmouth bound. Other than that, there is some volume as well this afternoon in the Windsor Street Exchange, and you'll also find some slowdowns on the 102 outbound in the area of Larry Utech Boulevard.

Greatest hits for the Maritimes, the untouchable one. That is Tom Cochran and Journey kicking off for Any Way You Want It. We've got Eddie Grant and Great Big Sea ready to roll after four seasons, December 1963. And oh, what a night.

0: Great Big Sea Run Runaway. Greatest hits for the Maritimes. Thanksgiving weekend. We mentioned the first official one in Canada was November 6, 1879. However, Indigenous peoples of our country have a history of celebrating the fall harvest that predates the arrival of European settlers. Martin Frobisher and his crew are credited as the first Europeans to hold a ceremony in North America. That was back in 1578. Followed by the inhabitants of New France under Samuel de Champlain in the early 1600s. Squash and pumpkin was introduced to Nova Scotia in the 1750s. So that's how that became a part of our meal as well. I love squash. I just everything on the dinner table. Absolutely love it.
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That's Boston, More Than a Feeling. Greatest hits for the Maritimes. A lot of talk about eventually leaving those clocks alone. Which one is better, to stay in daylight saving time or to be in standard time? We'll let you know what the studies say after Heart and Crazy on You.

0: Animals in House of the Rising Sun, greatest hits for the Maritimes. In a couple of weeks, we will be bumping the clocks back as daylight saving time comes to an end. Every province, Ontario East, still changes clocks. Every province, Manitoba West, will not be changing. So, if eventually we go to this leave the clocks alone, which I think is inevitable, it's a matter of time, which is the way to go? Picking one time. Research says permanent standard time could potentially be healthier than permanent daylight time. So the fallback is we fall back and leave it alone. That's what the analysis found, that keeping daylight saving time year-round could push our winter sunrise past 8:30 in the morning, leaving kids and early shift workers starting their day in the darkness. And that's a problem because morning sunlight helps reset our internal body clock and keep our sleep schedule on track. So personally, now there's no science behind it, but I do prefer the daylight time. Because if you fall back and leave it alone, think of the kids' sports and everything that would have to be done so much earlier because our days are much shorter in the summertime. But the studies do show that if we leave the clocks alone for our health, it's better to stay on standard time.
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6: Partly cloudy this evening with a chance of showers. Environment Canada says there's a risk of thunder showers early this evening as well. Down to a low tonight of 6 degrees. Mainly sunny for tomorrow, a high of just 10 degrees. A few clouds Saturday night, a low of plus 5, except as low as plus 1 in some low-lying areas, which would mean some patchy frost. Sunday looking good, sunny and a high of 14.

Thinking of you, Harlequin. Greatest hits for the Maritimes. Happy Thanksgiving. Enjoy your weekend. And remember, we've still got the All Ladies Feel Good Drive Home coming up. So if you're heading home from work and looking to make some weekend plans, Mooseheads take on Drummondville on Saturday. If you want to go, we've got Dracula Comedy of Terrors with the Neptune Theater Company. 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
4: Good afternoon. Halifax Regional Police now says yesterday's lockdown at a local high school was prompted by what appears to have been a hoax originating from outside of the country. Halifax West went into lockdown around 12:30 p.m. yesterday after a man reportedly called the school saying he was on the property and had a weapon. That lockdown was eventually lifted around 3:45 p.m. HRP today says they determined that call came from outside of Canada with the help of police in Florida. It's now being classified as a SWAT incident, and that means making a false report in the hopes of prompting a significant police response. Police do say no charges have been laid as of yet. Well, the mayor says he met with the federal housing minister yesterday. In a release, Andy Fillmore says he and CAO Marnie Cluckey talked about opportunities to get more housing and infrastructure investment into the HRM. Fillmore says he highlighted getting more critical water and wastewater infrastructure online as well to allow for more housing. Now, according to CTV, Robertson said work is continuing to build hundreds of housing units at Shannon Park, but did not have a timeline for that construction. He did say government trying to expedite every step along the way. Well, it is the Thanksgiving weekend and the RCMP keeping an eye on the roadways. The Mounties say they're going to be stepping up enforcement of impaired, distracted, aggressive, and fatigue driving along with seatbelt use as part of a national traffic safety campaign this weekend. It's called Operation Impact. The theme this year is Safety is in Your Hand. Police say that's an effort to remind drivers that every decision is important when getting behind the wheel. Staff Sergeant Wes Blair says drive sober, slow down, put distractions away, stay focused, and buckle up this long weekend. The Nova Scotia Dental Association is urging young people playing sports to wear a mouth guard. In a release, the association says from hockey to lacrosse to basketball, soccer, baseball, and rugby, sports-related accidents can result in chipped, fractured, displaced, or knocked out teeth, as well as injuries to your face in general. It does say properly and custom-fitted mouth guards can, in many cases, help prevent or at least reduce the severity of those kinds of injuries. Cape Breton Eagles GM Sylvain Couturier says hockey players understand that a proper mouth guard is an important part of their equipment, and the team wants young people watching them to understand that. The Dental Association says fitted mouth guards should be checked routinely by a dentist, particularly in children who are still growing or who have braces. Well, the national unemployment rate ticked up 0.1 to 6.5% last month as the country reported a loss of 68,000 jobs. It was almost an even split in September. Full-time work declining by 35,000 jobs, part-time by 33,000. The employment decline was concentrated among youth aged 15 to 24 as well as women aged 25 to 54. Nova Scotia saw its unemployment rate rise by 0.2 to 6.3% last month. The province gained 4,000 net full-time jobs, but lost 3,800 part-time jobs. And communities in the southern U.S. along the Gulf Coast are preparing for impact tonight as the first hurricane of the Atlantic Basin season bears down. Hurricane Isaias reached major Category 3 status this morning. Winds were clocked around 193 kilometers per hour. That storm is expected to make landfall along the Florida Panhandle or coastal Alabama late this evening or tonight. Storm surge and hurricane warnings have been issued. The National Hurricane Center says people need to prepare for long-duration power outages and flooding. Some mandatory evacuation orders have been issued as well. In sports in the NHL tonight, Jets host the Ducks. The Q-League action sees Islanders host Drummondville. Sea Dogs host the Huskies. The Eagles in Chicoutimi. The Regiment travel to Rimouski. In the NHL, the Tigers visit the Valley to play the Wildcats. The Lightning are in Amherst to play the Ramblers. The Rapids are up the road in Edmonton to play the Blizzard. In the CFL, the Elks are in Hamilton and the Red Blacks are in BC. Now you're up to date. I'm Mark Hodgins.
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4: Partly cloudy this evening with a chance of showers. Environment Canada says there's the risk of thunder showers early this evening as well, down to a low tonight of 6 degrees. Mainly sunny for tomorrow, a high of just 10 degrees. A few clouds Saturday night, a low of plus 5, except as low as plus 1 in some low-lying areas, which would mean some patchy frost. Sunday looking good, sunny and a high of 14.
5: Halifax traffic, a couple of minor accidents, one by Costco in Bears Lake, another on Point Pleasant Drive in the south end, but neither of those really having much of an impact on traffic. Elsewhere, it's largely a problem-free drive home with just the usual volume or better. Both the bridges are moving well with expected delays on the approaches, but not too bad. Only spot right now with a little more backup than usual is Quinpool heading to the Armdale Rotary. That's backed up from the Rotary all the way up the hill and a good way back towards Connaught.
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Hold Me Now, the Thompson Twins. Greatest hits for the Maritimes and the All Ladies Feel Good Drive Home. And Tommy Two Tone kicking it off for us, 867-5309-JENNY. If you haven't heard it yet, let me be the first to welcome you to the Thanksgiving long weekend. Hall & Oates and Prism after Bonnie Tyler and Total Eclipse of the Heart.

0: Greatest hits for the Maritimes. Presso, I'm wrapping up the All Ladies Feel Good Drive Home, Young and Restless. On this day in 80s history, Ringo Starr began a new gig as the voice of Thomas the Tank Engine. Thomas and Friends began its run on the BBC featuring Ringo Starr as narrator on this day in 1984. And then a year later, on what would have been John Lennon's birthday, 1985 would have been his 45th birthday, a section of Central Park in New York City is christened Strawberry Fields in his memory. And it's the area is just outside the entrance to the park where his apartment building was. The Dakota.
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0: Tom Ackman, She's So High. Greatest hits for the Maritimes. I'm Nathan. Think back to your school age days. Teacher was out, so there was a substitute teacher, and it could always be rough on substitute teachers. You know, kids saying, changing names, swapping names with somebody, and all that sort of thing. It's not usually the children have to face the wrath of a substitute teacher. Well, in Wisconsin, a woman is facing charges because she allegedly went back to her old high school to impersonate a substitute. Amy Jones is her name. She posed as a substitute and spent nearly three periods berating and cursing at kids and making inappropriate comments. She allegedly called one kid fat boy, asked another if she wanted to be a stripper or a prostitute, and even asked students for marijuana because the class was so lame. She later told police she went to school because she was bored and, quote, hates kids. So, anyway, she's facing six felony charges and hopefully some time in detention.
1: We've unlocked the vaults and we're replaying Casey Kasem's American Top 40, the 70s. This week is from October 7th, 1972. That's when Chicago spent Saturday in the park. Leon Russell was walking a tightrope. Hot butter was popping popcorn, and Daniel Boone enjoyed a beautiful Sunday. You'll hear those songs and all the top 40 hits from October 7th, 1972, right here on American Top 40, the 70s.
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8: Partly cloudy this evening with a chance of showers. Environment Canada says there's a risk of thunder showers early this evening as well, down to a low tonight of 6 degrees. Mainly sunny for tomorrow, a high of just 10 degrees. A few clouds Saturday night, a low of plus 5, except as low as plus 1 in some low-lying areas, which would mean some patchy frost. Sunday looking good, sunny and a high of 14.
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0: Greatest hits for the Maritimes. Don't forget me when I'm gone. That is Glass Tiger. And don't forget, tomorrow at noon, all thanks to our friends at Kia, we're going to bring you the Class of 85. It's all your memories and the best music. Noon to 6 tomorrow. And if you miss it or you can't tune in, or you love it so much you want to hear it again, we'll have an encore presentation Monday at noon.
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3: Partly cloudy this evening with a chance of showers. Environment Canada says there's a risk of thunder showers early this evening as well, down to a low tonight of 6 degrees. Mainly sunny for tomorrow, a high of just 10 degrees. A few clouds Saturday night, a low of plus 5, except as low as plus 1 in some low-lying areas, which would mean some patchy frost. Sunday looking good, sunny and a high of 14. 89.

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And isn't it ironic?

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